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2: Yes, let's do this, Toronto. 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It's Adele. Coming up this hour, you will hear from one of my personal favorites, and I know you love him too, Rick James. 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But let's kick everything off with Michael Jackson and The Way You Make Me Feel. 98.1 CHFI.

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picture when you looked at your calendar on your phone today. You said the same thing I did. 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Fall, definitely, just around the corner. 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But I love fall, don't you? With sweaters, pumpkin spice latte. Okay, I know that's too soon. I'm sorry. I shouldn't have done that. CHFI.

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1: Do you ever bang your head against a wall? Okay, maybe not literally, but as a parent, you feel like you're the only one dealing with something, and then you go on social media and you see a meme and you're like, okay, good, it's not me. This is normal. Or is it normal? Like, I don't know. Okay, tell me if you can relate to this. Having a teenage boy is wild. He'll ignore you all day, then suddenly appear at 10:47 p.m. asking life or death questions like, do we have any more shredded cheese? I don't know about you, but that is the story of my life. I don't know how many times I'll send my son text messages. He doesn't respond. But if he needs something, he'll send 5 text messages within a span of 2 minutes. And then if I don't follow up, he will call me. Like, he'll actually dial my number and call me. It's the only time, though. Do you know that world? Parenting. CHFI. Hey, it's Adele.

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14: With CHFI traffic, I'm Justin Pierce. Well, there are delays eastbound on the Gardner from on the approach to the Humber Bridge out towards York Bay and Yonge Street. And then it's also slow eastbound on the 409 just east of Martin Grove down to the 401. And then a traveling on the southbound 400, more slowdown south of Finch down to the 401. On Cottage Country routes, they're all pretty much moving well at this point as you are making your way towards the Cottage tonight.
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It's just an allegation at this point. Nothing has been proven, but I'm sure you have your thoughts. I know I have mine. That's for sure.

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1: 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So Kraft Dinner, like the cheese flavor, blended with mango, pineapple juice, vanilla, frozen yogurt, and milk. 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Pickled coffee, for sure I would. 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This sounds good. 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I love dill pickled chips. Hey, what's up? I'm Adele. Well, if you want to win passes to the CNE, and not just regular passes, we're talking a four-pack of ride all-day passes, including admission and unlimited rides, plus free parking and food vouchers. Hang out with Sarah this weekend. She'll hook you up. Okay, that's about it for me. John Tesh is coming up next. Before I go, I would like to take you back to 1981. Rick James and Super Freak. Every time I hear this song, though, I think about Dave Chappelle. I know you do, too. 98.1 CHFI.

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30: 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Northbound on the DVP, it is slow from on the approach to Eglinton to approaching Lawrence. And then westbound on the 401, there's more delays approaching the 412 to Salem. And then there's a collision eastbound QEW. It's on the approach to Bronte, the HOV lane. It's blocked for that crash. Moving to Cottage Country routes now. Moving well as drivers are traveling towards the Cottage. Not seeing any major delays or slowdowns at this point in time.
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1: What is a dating profile don't? Maybe something you've come across on dating profiles that turned you off, a red flag, if you will. Darlene from Mississauga. Now, you're married, but your friends who are in the dating world, they've come across this? 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
1: 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What's the small thing you get irrationally upset about?
2: Burnt toast. Multitasking, making my coffee, getting ready. I put a toast in the toaster. And if I burn my toast, I'm just so rattled. Because now, here's why. I hate wasting food, so I don't want to just throw it away and put another toast in the toaster. I'm going to try and salvage that toast. I'm going to take it into the ER, which is basically over the sink with a knife. And you start scraping the burn off. But now your sink is just raining down breadcrumbs. There's breadcrumbs everywhere. 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It's all in your sink. And then you scrape that toast so thin. Is there any toast left? You try to put peanut butter on it. It just caves in the middle.
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1: With your CHFI News, good morning. I'm Ali Kevion. No deal between Canada and the United States. The states slapped new 50% tariffs on a variety of Canadian goods like wine and honey, concrete and plywood. It's not yet clear which U.S. products Canada's counter levies will affect. Canada vowing dollar-to-dollar tariff retaliation. The Ontario Premier all in on Mark Carney's response to the U.S. tariffs. In a statement on X, Doug Ford writes, quote, "The Prime Minister has my full support for a strong response, tariff for tariff, dollar for dollar." He adds Ontario is ready to do its part in the fight to protect Canadian sovereignty and economic security. And in honor of Warriors Day, all Canadian military members and veterans will be able to ride on the TTC for free today. The transit agency's chair says it's a gesture of our profound appreciation for their work and dedication. Military members, veterans, and peacekeepers just have to show their military ID, service medals, or ribbons. In sports, the Blue Jays with a 3-1 loss to the Yankees last night in the Bronx. Both teams back at it this afternoon after 1:30 on Sportsnet and 590 The Fan. Toronto Tempo's losing skid has come to an end. They beat Portland 82-79. Argos host the Ticats at BMO Field at 7. TFC takes on Inter Miami at 7:30 in FLA. And NFL preseason rolls on. The Bills visit the Browns in Cleveland. That's at 1 o'clock. Your CHFI weather special weather statement in effect for the city and most of the GTA. Cloudy with a slight chance of showers this morning. Showers will begin around noon. Risk of a thunderstorm, 5 to 10 millimeters expected to fall with a high of 25. Will feel like 28. Tonight, showers will end but could come back around midnight. Expect another 5 to 10 millimeters with a low of 17. Tomorrow, a few showers in the afternoon with the risk of a thunderstorm. A high of 22 will feel like 27. For your Sunday night, cloudy with a low of 13.
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1: Let me ask you a question. 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
1: 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Like, we should get together soon. 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
1: With your CHFI news, good morning. I'm Ali Kevion. No deal between Canada and the United States. The states slapped new 50% tariffs on a variety of Canadian goods like wine and honey, concrete and plywood. It's not yet clear which U.S. products Canada's counter levies will affect. Canada vowing dollar-to-dollar tariff retaliation. The Ontario Premier all in on Mark Carney's response to the U.S. tariffs. In a statement on X, Doug Ford writes, quote, "The Prime Minister has my full support for a strong response, tariff for tariff, dollar for dollar." He adds Ontario is ready to do its part in the fight to protect Canadian sovereignty and economic security. And in honor of Warriors Day, all Canadian military members and veterans will be able to ride on the TTC for free today. The transit agency's chair says it's a gesture of our profound appreciation for their work and dedication. Military members, veterans, and peacekeepers just have to show their military ID, service medals, or ribbons. In sports, the Blue Jays with a 3-1 loss to the Yankees last night in the Bronx. Both teams back at it this afternoon after 1:30 on Sportsnet and 590 The Fan. Toronto Tempo's losing skid has come to an end. They beat Portland 82-79. Argos host the Ticats at BMO Field at 7. TFC takes on Inter Miami at 7:30 in FLA. And NFL preseason rolls on. The Bills visit the Browns in Cleveland. That's at 1 o'clock. Your CHFI weather special weather statement in effect for the city and most of the GTA. Cloudy with a slight chance of showers this morning. Showers will begin around noon. Risk of a thunderstorm, 5 to 10 millimeters expected to fall. With a high of 25, will feel like 28. Tonight, showers will end but could come back around midnight. Expect another 5 to 10 millimeters with a low of 17. Tomorrow, a few showers in the afternoon with the risk of a thunderstorm. A high of 22 will feel like 27. For your Sunday night, cloudy with a low of 13.
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1: 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Did you know that All My Life was inspired by JoJo Haley's daughter, and he originally wrote it with another female artist in mind before Casey and JoJo kept it? Jan Arden on the way, and yes, the Dirty Dancing song and Michael Jackson. By the way, his daughter Paris was recently interviewed about her life, and I'll share it with you in 20 minutes. This is going to be a very good Saturday morning. I am so excited, literally. 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
2: 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Are you ready for it? 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Yorkville Murals Festival. Take the kids. Date day, date night. It's the open air gallery of art, really. 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
2: Jen, if you got the call for $10,000 on September 1st, what are you going to do? 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
2: 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You get the call in Monday morning and still entered for the draw of $10,000. 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
2: Now, another song that we know Celine Dion made a huge deal in her career over is the song from Titanic, My Heart Will Go On. It almost never was recorded by Celine. She didn't want to do it. It was her husband, Rene, that said, I have a good feeling. Why don't you go in there and try it out? And it was born. Speaking of being born, Paris Jackson, the daughter of Michael, is now almost 30. And she was interviewed on the Call Her Daddy podcast and was asked, what was it like growing up at Neverland?
3: I'd wake up and I'd go to school. Throughout my childhood was, if you're good and you do your chores and you do your homework and you do the things that you're supposed to do, then on the weekends, you can go see some animals and ride some rides and you can go to the movies. It was made very, very clear that all of the attractions there were not for us. That did not belong to us. That was for underprivileged children and children that were terminally ill that couldn't go to like Disneyland.
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1: With your CHFI News, good morning, I'm Ali Kevion. No deal between Canada and the United States. The state slapped new 50% tariffs on a variety of Canadian goods like wine and honey, concrete and plywood. It's not yet clear which U.S. products Canada's counter levies will affect. Canada vowing dollar-to-dollar tariff retaliation. The Ontario Premier all in on Mark Carney's response to the U.S. tariffs. In a statement on X, Doug Ford writes, quote, "The Prime Minister has my full support for a strong response, tariff for tariff, dollar for dollar." He adds Ontario is ready to do its part in the fight to protect Canadian sovereignty and economic security. And in honor of Warriors Day, all Canadian military members and veterans will be able to ride on the TTC for free today. The transit agency's chair says it's a gesture of our profound appreciation for their work and dedication. Military members, veterans, and peacekeepers just have to show their military ID, service medals, or ribbons. In sports, the Blue Jays with a 3-1 loss to the Yankees last night in the Bronx. Both teams back at it this afternoon after 1:30 on Sportsnet and 590 The Fan. Toronto Tempo's losing skid has come to an end. They beat Portland 82-79. Argos host the Ticats at BMO Field at 7. TFC takes on Inter Miami at 7:30 in FLA. And NFL preseason rolls on. The Bills visit the Browns in Cleveland. That's at 1 o'clock. Your CHFI weather special weather statement in effect for the city and most of the GTA. Cloudy with a slight chance of showers this morning. Showers will begin around noon. Risk of a thunderstorm, 5 to 10 millimeters expected to fall with a high of 25. Will feel like 28. Tonight's showers will end but could come back around midnight. Expect another 5 to 10 millimeters with a low of 17. Tomorrow, a few showers in the afternoon with the risk of a thunderstorm. A high of 22 will feel like 27. For your Sunday night, cloudy with a low of 13.
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2: Hey, I'm Heather Prosak. How are you? 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Coming out this hour, Leg Warmers, Boy Band Drama, because we need some of that. Strange Animal and Leon Rimes. 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
16: 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If you're on the eastbound 401 at Mavis in the Express, construction blocking the two right lanes. And if you're headed northbound on Keele, the ramp to the eastbound 401, a disabled vehicle blocking the right lane. A disabled vehicle on the westbound 401, this one west of Leslie in the Express, the left lane is blocked. And if you're heading northbound on the Don Valley Parkway, just north of Don Mills, we've got maintenance crews in the right lane. They're doing some grass cutting. If you're getting around on city streets, O'Connor, that is shut down both ways at Beechwood Crescent, east of Broadview, all because of a fire investigation. Heading to the cottage, northbound 400 looks great up to Barrie, but keep in mind if you're traveling on westbound King Road, there's no access to the northbound 400. There's a collision, so they've closed the ramp. And the eastbound 401, looking good from the Durham region right out to the 35-115.
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2: 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It doesn't get any better than that. So that is happening this weekend. Here's Elton John and I'm Still Standing as we're continuing through our Feel Good 80s and 90s weekend on 98.1 CHFI. Good morning.

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2: As we get through our Feel Good 80s and 90s hour here, we're still waiting to hear from Paul Janz. And after 9, Wilson Phillips, Michael Jackson, too. Now, it was a very big week for one artist, one that just kind of came out of nowhere. The VMAs, the Video Music Awards, came up with their nominations. And did you hear? It's not Taylor Swift leading the pack. Madonna. Like, is it the late 80s, early 90s? Like, what's happening right now? 11 nominations for VMAs, for her VMA nominations. And that's coming up next month for that ceremony. She's like artist and video of the year. Taylor follows at 9. Here's Madonna.

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2: Well, I love that one. 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I'm Heather Prosang, and we have more of your feel-good 80s and 90s music on 98.1 CHFI. You know, kicking off our hour, we heard from Michael Jackson. Paris, his daughter, who's almost 30, is making the rounds with a lot of questions about her childhood. This is what she said about living at Neverland.
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14: With CHFI traffic, I'm Colette Desjardins. If you're on the westbound 401 at Dixon, a collision in the right lane. Because of that, they've had to shut down the ramp from southbound Martin Grove onto the westbound 401. There's some grass cutting going on, northbound DVP. It's just north of Don Mills, where the right lane is closed for this maintenance work. Getting around on City Streets, O'Connor shut down both ways at Beechwood Crescent. That's east of Broadview. It's a fire investigation. Heading to the cottage, northbound 400. Still looking good up to Barrie. However, westbound King, you can't get onto the northbound 400, and that is because we've got a collision on the ramp, and also Canal Road shut down both ways between Simcoe Road and Pump House. If you're on the eastbound 401, looking good out to the 35-115.
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1: Hey, it's Heather Prosag. I'm covering for Billy Joe this week, and if you love a good countdown, I've got you. The Now and Then Countdown is two for the price of one. I play you the biggest songs of today and back in the day with our feature year of 2015. Star Wars, The Force Awakens was the biggest movie at the box office.
2: 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You have that power, too.
1: Left Shark was the best part of Katy Perry's Super Bowl halftime show. And we were all using selfie sticks and Snapchat filters. Admit it, you did too. And we're going to hear songs from Drake, Rachel Platten, Maroon 5. And we kick it off in the now with Ray. Where is my husband? On the Now and Then Countdown.

on the Now chart in 12th place this week, The Weeknd, Dancing in the Flames. Our next singer and the song is about the feeling of threat guys feel when another man looks at or interacts with their girlfriend. Now, he was training for an action TV show at the time, and he says he was really sort of hyped up on testosterone. Here's Jealous by Nick Jonas on the Now and Then Countdown.

It's the Now and Then Countdown in 11th place this week. Stargazing by Miles Smith. I absolutely love that song. I'm Heather Prosag. Back in our feature year of 2015, if you pre-ordered the album on iTunes, that included this next song. You got an exclusive remix of the song with Ariana Grande. So 2015. Here's Justin Bieber. What do you mean? On the Now and Then Countdown.

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10: 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If you're on the eastbound 401 at Mississauga Road in the Express, the HOV lane is blocked with a collision. Taking a look at the northbound Don Valley Parkway, approaching Eglinton, we've got maintenance crews in the right lane. So we're seeing a backup basically from Don Mills up to north of Lawrence. If you're getting around on city streets, we have a fire investigation that is still closed. O'Connor, this is both ways at Beechwood Crescent, which is just east of Broadview. Heading northbound on the 400, if you're heading up to Cottage Country, looks good up to Barrie. Keep in mind Canal Road, that is closed both ways between Simcoe Road and Pump House. The eastbound 401, that is slow now, approaching Westney out to east of Salem.
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0: It's the Now and Then countdown at number 10, Bruno Mars, Risk It All. Now, this song was the first single off this Canadian rapper's fourth album, Views, but it was listed on the album as a bonus track. Here's Drake, Hotline Bling, on the Now and Then countdown.
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0: It's the Now and Then Countdown with Olivia Dean, the man I need at number 8. This next song became a massive hit for an artist that had already decided her career would either be Little House Concerts or maybe it was time to give up on her dream.
1: I was already touring around the country in a van for 13 years. I wrote Fight Song for myself at a moment when I had to decide, was I going to give up on this career or not?
0: So glad she didn't. And that's when the song became a hit. Here's Rachel Blatton, Fight Song, on the Now and Then Countdown.

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0: Business Report, brought to you by your local Ontario Subaru dealers. Heading into the city on the eastbound Gardner, just seeing volume delays from South Kingsway to east of Strawn. Heading northbound on the Don Valley Parkway, yes, we still have those grass-cutting crews. They're approaching Eglinton, blocking the right lane. So we're seeing delays anywhere from approaching Spanbridge up to York Mills. Taking a look right now at the eastbound 401, busy approaching Renforth in the Express to the 400 Express Collectors, and again through Keel and the Collectors. If you're on the westbound 401, problems have cleared at Dixon. Also, they've opened up the ramp from southbound Martin Grove to the westbound 401. Looking at city streets, we still have that fire investigation that has closed O'Connor both ways at Beechwood Crescent, that's east of Broadview. And if you're heading to the Cottage, northbound 400, still in great shape up to Barrie. Eastbound 401, delays approaching Westney out to east of Salem.
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2: Hi, I'm Heather Prosak, and I've taken over the countdown this week from Billy Joe, and we've still got the best of right now and back in the day. 2015 was a big year for sneakers as the high-end sneaker trend became huge. Queen Elizabeth became the longest reigning British monarch, and we were following that story closely. And the dress, was it blue and black or white and gold? It was white and gold. They were all huge internet topics.

0: Sitting at number six this week in the now, Alex Warren Ordinary. When asked what's the secret to him and his wife's successful marriage, this is what he said.
1: My wife and I, especially, we met when we were 18 years old. And we went through everything at such a young age that everything that happens today feels so small. I would say communication and compromise is the most important things.
0: Heading back to 2015, when our next singer was asked about the inspiration for this song, he said the song's about staying honest, being like, yes, you are hot, but I got a lady at home who is incredible, and it's worth staying truthful. It's Andy Grammer, Honey, I'm Good, on the Now and Then Countdown.

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number 5 this week on the countdown, Bruno Mars, I Just Might. The origins of this next song aren't complicated. The lead singer's girlfriend asked him fairly bluntly, get on the dance floor with her, and he wrote a song about it. Here's Walk the Moon, Shut Up and Dance on the Now and Then Countdown.

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3: With CHFI traffic, I'm Colette Desjardins. If you're traveling on the eastbound 401, we're seeing delays east of Dixie Express Collectors to Keele. And then if you're traveling on the westbound 401, we had a problem at Mavis in the Collectors, a crash blocking the left lane, but it quickly cleared. Seeing delays out in Milton, west of James Snow, to west of Highway 25, and then approaching Highway 6 South to approaching Highway 6 North. If you're on the northbound Don Valley Parkway, busy from approaching Spanbridge up to York Mills. Eastbound QE Gardner, that is slow. Bronte to east of 3rd Line and then south Kingsway to Jarvis. Heading to the Cottage right now, northbound 400 looking good up to Barrie. Eastbound on the 401, delays approaching Westney out to east of Salem.
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4: Number 4.

Harry Styles, American Girls, in at number four this week on the Now and Then Countdown. It's Heather Prosek with our feature year, 2015. The top three movies were Star Wars, The Force Awakens, followed by Jurassic World and Furious 7. They need to make a movie with dinosaurs, spaceships, and really fast cars because those three things seem to just make a lot of money. Here's Maroon 5, Sugar, on the Now and Then Countdown.

0: For those that knew these artists separately, it was the most unlikely collaboration. Well, we're happy they did it. Tame Impala and Jenny's Dracula remix at number two this week on the Now and Then countdown. This next song was called by the artist as a walking down the aisle song. Well, I checked brides.com out. It was not one of the 105 songs listed to walk down the aisle to, but the artist says Perfect was. What do you think? This one or Perfect? Here's Ed Sheeran's Thinking Out Loud, a beautiful song on the Now and Then countdown.
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11: 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Heading into the city on the eastbound Gardner, just seeing volume delays from South Kingsway to east of Strawn. Heading northbound on the Don Valley Parkway, yes, we still have those grass-cutting crews. They're approaching Eglinton, blocking the right lane. So we're seeing delays anywhere from approaching Spanbridge up to York Mills. Taking a look right now at the eastbound 401, busy approaching Renforth in the Express to the 400 Express Collectors, and again through Keele and the Collectors. If you're on the westbound 401, problems have cleared at Dixon. Also, they've opened up the ramp from southbound Martin Grove to the westbound 401. Looking at city streets, we still have that fire investigation that has closed O'Connor both ways at Beechwood Crescent, that's east of Broadview. And if you're heading to the Cottage, northbound 400, still in great shape up to Barrie, eastbound 401, delays approaching Westney out to east of Salem.
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19: 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Dope.

There hasn't been a Now and Then countdown yet that didn't include at least one Bruno Mars song. There was Mark Ronson with Bruno one final time on today's edition with Uptown Funk at the top of 2015. Ronson passed out during one of the recording sessions for that song. He was trying to create the perfect guitar part for it. 2 days later, while in Toronto, they figured it out after 82 takes. Our number one again in the Now this week. It's Olivia Dean, So Easy to Fall in Love on the Now and Then countdown.

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2: Sarah Bartok, I'm back. So nice to be with you. 22 degrees in the city, feeling like 27 with some serious rain on the way later today. Also on the way today, I don't know, maybe you're heading to the cottage, you're on the drive, you're going to visit friends, you're firing up the barbecue before the rain comes, or just enjoying a day off this weekend. We've got the perfect soundtrack for you. 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Not only that, it is a winning weekend. We're giving away family four packs and ride all day passes to the CNE all weekend long. Yes, I do have one this hour. Let's go to the X, right? Keep listening. I'll tell you how to get your hands on them. Right now, oh my gosh, this is such a good one. Don't we love this song? Paul & Oates, Man Eater. 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

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A lot of celebration. 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Here's Brian Adams in Heaven.

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I'm Sarah Bartok, 1221. 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We've got your chance to win a four-pack of ride-all-day passes, including admission, unlimited rides, plus free parking, food vouchers, and so much more. I'll have those to give away this weekend as well. Keep listening. I'll tell you what to do. Keep listening. That's the first thing. And you could be off to the X with the fam. Glenn Frey now, the heat is on. 98.

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2: 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Your 12 o'clock keyword is goal. Goal. Going to score a goal. G-O-A-L. Text goal. And your name. Maybe your goal is to win money and get that cash call. Answer the cash call when your phone rings on Monday morning. Goal. And your name to 981981 right now.

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J-Lo, 98.1 CHFI. I'm Sarah. Just reminding you to pack an umbrella if you're attending any of the events around the city this weekend, and there's lots going on. Of course, Environment Canada has issued a special weather statement for Toronto, advising of possible significant rainfall should happen later on this afternoon, early evening, throughout overnight, and into tomorrow as well. So lots of showers and thunderstorms on the way. At least the lawns will get watered, right? And so will you if you're out there. Glass Tiger, this is Someday, and it's on 98.1 CHFI.

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Love it. Feel good 80s and 90s. Dan Hartman on the way this hour. I Can Dream About You. Ace of Base, some Whitney in the mix, Madonna too. I'm your host, Sarah Bartok. 22 degrees in the city, feeling like 26 with rain on the way. Also on the way, another keyword for CHFI's cash call and a 4-pack of Ride Aid all-day passes to get in to the CNE. Yes, the X is underway, running until September 7th. You can be there on us. Plus, we'll take care of the parking and food vouchers as well. Keep listening. I'll tell you how to get your hands on those X passes real soon. All right? It's going to happen any minute, like this hour. So don't go anywhere. Here's Tiffany. I Think We're Alone Now on 98.1 CHFI.

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I'm Sarah. The CNA's back in Toronto. You know, we've got your chance to win a four-pack of Ride All Day passes. 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And I want to remind you about Kids Toonie Mondays. 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
1: Hello.
0: Oh, hi. Who's this?
1: It's Sandy.
0: Sandy, hi. 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
1: Oh, hi.
0: Hi, Sandy. You just texted CNE to 981981.
1: I sure did.
0: Sandy, I got your text. You're off to the X.
1: Fantastic.
0: Yeah, I'm going to hook you up with a four-pack of ride all day passes to the CNE, including admission, unlimited rides. You've got parking taken care of, Sandy, and we'll throw in some food vouchers as well. Are you one of those folks that wants to try the weird foods, or are you going to, like, stick to, like, spaghetti?
1: Yeah, not too much in the weird foods.
0: Maybe, you know what, because we're going to pay for things, maybe you'll try one of them. Let me know what you try, okay?
1: Okay, you bet.
0: Who are you going to take with you to the X?
1: Oh, definitely my husband.
0: Oh, let's give him a shout out. What's his name?
1: His name's Tony.
0: All right, so Sandy and Tony, you get to pick two more folks to go to the X, and it's all taken care of courtesy of 98.1 CHFI. Thanks for listening. Sandy, what are you up to on your Saturday?
1: Oh, just house cleaning and, you know, bumming around.
0: Yeah, doing the domestics. Hey, it's never bumming around when you're cleaning, Sandy. That's a job in itself, okay?
1: Okay.
0: And not only that, you're winning while you're house cleaning. So way to go.
1: That's amazing. Thank you so much.
0: You are so welcome. The CNE running until September 7th, and keep listening. It's a winning weekend. More passes up for grabs, and all next week with Brooksy as well, right here on 98.1 CHFI.

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2: 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That's happening September 1st. 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You're in. Good luck. Mariah Carey now. 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

0: That's Ed Sheeran, and he proves one man can command a Toronto stadium. He's got three shows in Toronto, the last set for tonight. And if you're off to the show, have a great time. Apparently, Ed says he's not going to tour for a while after he wraps up this current tour. And he's just incredible. And like I said, one man and a pedal and a guitar, and it's an incredible show. So if you're off tonight and you've never seen him before, you are in for a spectacle. Enjoy. My name's Sarah Bartok, 149. Well, the sun's shining out there right now. Gorgeous, especially if you're going to go see BTS tonight. Let's hope that holds out because it's at Rogers Stadium outdoors. Although we do have a risk of thunderstorms and showers heading our way later on this afternoon. And it looks like a lot of rain is in the forecast throughout tonight and into tomorrow as well. Right now we're sitting at 24 degrees, feeling like 29 with Madonna. And it's Into the Groove.
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2: Man, it's already 2 o'clock. 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Keep that number handy. It's your way in to the CNE. Yes, I've got passes to give away all weekend to check out the X, which runs until September 7th, by the way. 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And man, oh man, we're having so much fun. Thanks for being there. Really appreciate it. My name's Sarah Bartok with Katrina and the Waves. We're walking on sunshine on 98.1.

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I'm Sarah. Feel good 80s and 90s weekend. Thanks to Caroline and Sue for the text. Enjoying the tunes. Wanted to hear a little Alias. This is More Than Words Can Say. 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

0: Boyz II Men 98.1 CHFI. I'm Sarah, and Sankofa Fest is back for its second annual celebration. 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Outdoor film screenings, community art activations, storytelling, so much happening at Sankofa Square. Hopefully the weather cooperates, right? You can visit the Sankofa Square website for all the details. Oh my, you know, when I hear this, I kind of want to put on leg warmers. You know what I mean? And just sort of like dance around all crazy like. You ready? Let's do it together. It's Bonnie Tyler. We're holding out for a hero.
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Nelly and Brulia on your Feel Good 80s and 90s weekend on 98.1 CHFI. I'm Sarah Bartok. And Cyndi Lauper came up with the title of this song when she was flipping through the magazine TV Guide. Remember that? And she saw Time After Time. It was a movie, a 1979 science fiction movie called Time After Time. And she's like, you know what? That's the inspiration. That's what I needed. That's a song title right there. Ironically, this song has been used in over a dozen movies and lots of TV shows, too. It went to number one in 1984. It's Cyndi Lauper, Time After Time. Now I want to watch the movie. 1979, science fiction. You down? Let's do it. Feel Good 80s and 90s is on 98.1 CHFI.

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I do. I've got a new one every hour between noon and 6 today and tomorrow as well. You're going to text it to 981981. Also, keep that text line handy because that text line is where you're going to text to score your way in to the X, yes, family four packs, ride all day, all this kind of stuff, food, all of that up for grabs, all right? 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Also, text line just to say hello, to request some songs. I want to say hi to Andrea, who's hanging out with her kids, Megan and Jason. They're outside listening to CHFI, enjoying the tunes. Thank you so much to you guys for listening. Really do appreciate it. And thanks for taking the time to text. It means a lot. Again, that text line, 981-981. Roxette now. 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
1: Hello?
0: Oh, hello. I do believe you texted three little letters to 981981.
1: Yes, I did. Sorry about that.
0: CNE were the winning letters. I'm calling you to say congratulations. You're off to the X.
1: Oh, my God. Are you kidding?
0: No, I'm not kidding. Oh. You won.
1: Oh, my God.
0: What's your name? Let's give you a shout out. What's your name?
1: Okay, my name is Teresa.
0: Hi, Teresa. What are you up to on this Saturday afternoon, aside from winning?
1: I'm watching the Blue Jays.
0: Okay, tell us. What's the score right now?
1: It is 2-0 for the Blue Jays.
0: Well, thank you for the update. You're the roving reporter on CHFI for the Blue Jays, well, Teresa.
1: Thank you. Oh, my gosh.
0: So, Teresa, who's going to go to the X with you? You've got four passes.
1: I have, oh, my goodness, my best friend, her husband, and her son.
0: Oh, nice. What's your best friend's name?
1: Her name is Meech.
0: Meech.
1: I call her Meech. Well, oh, my gosh.
0: Once we get off the phone, you'll have to call Meech and let her know that you're off to the X.
1: Oh, you're not kidding.
0: I've got a four-pack of Ride All Day passes for you. It gets you admission, unlimited rides, free parking so you can drive down there, and food vouchers as well.
1: Oh, thank you so much.
0: You are so welcome, Teresa. Thank you for listening. I can't believe you've got 1 year on the radio and 1 year on the Blue Jays game.
1: Yes, I do.
0: Let's go Blue Jays.
1: Let's go Blue Jays.
0: Congratulations once again, Teresa. And you could be next. You have a chance to win all weekend long. Four packs to enjoy the X, which runs, by the way, till September 7th. 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
1: Welcome to the 4 o'clock hour. 24 degrees and the city feels more like 30. That rain has yet to start, but apparently it's on the way. My name's Sarah Bartok. Also on the way, music from Shara, Duran Duran, some Taylor Swift in the mix, and so much more. And another keyword for CHFI's cash call, getting you your share of $100,000, I hope. Stick around. Going to announce that.

found love, and the biggest loving community has got to be the Filipino community, right? And the largest celebration of Filipino culture and heritage in Canada has taken over Nathan Phillips Square. It's on right now. It's the Philippines Festival featuring Filipino music, dance, food, fashion, and arts. And it runs today and tomorrow, free to attend. By the way, Apple the App of the Black Eyed Peas will be there as well to celebrate. Again, it's the Philippines Festival on this weekend at Nathan Phillips Square. I'm Sarah with Sheriff when I'm with you on CHFI.

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Well, it seems that the showers have been pushed a little bit later, which is great news, especially if you're out and about enjoying, whether it's a concert or events and just hanging out with friends or having a barbecue. We do have a risk of a thunderstorm this evening and after midnight as well. About 15 millimeters of rain expected overnight. Then tomorrow, more showers in the morning and again in the afternoon with thunderstorms in the mix as well and a high of 21. Right now, we're sitting at 23. 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

Your feel-good 80s and 90s continue. Hey there, I'm Sarah Bartok. So nice to have you along on this Saturday evening. Welcome to the 5 o'clock hour. We've got Sam Smith on the way, Backstreet Boys, Cyndi Lauper, and more. 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

0: CNE is back in Toronto till September the 7th, and we have your chance to win a four-pack ride all day passes this weekend. 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

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That's Roxette. My name's Sarah Bartok. You know, a while ago, I bought myself some acrylic paints and I bought some paper and the brushes, basically everything I needed to become an artist, right? And then naturally I did what most people do when they take up a new hobby. Absolutely nothing. Just sort of sat there until this past week. I finally had time to put paint to paper. And you know what? I loved it. I actually made some really nice pieces. I was impressed with myself. I then put them in frames and they look absolutely gorgeous. So apparently, I'm an artist now. No offense to real artists, of course. I'm just playing around. And I really can't wait to do more. Although, I'm not taking commissions just yet. Okay, guys? Let's not get carried away. Pick up a new hobby. You just might love it like I do. Here's Desiree. You gotta be on CHFI.

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2: Here's your chance to claim a share of 100 grand. Ooh-wee. 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I say at least because if somebody enters the contest, they get the cash call and they don't answer their phone, there's no winner that day, and we take that $1,000 and we add it to the next day's giveaway. So it could grow. I mean, we've grown up to $5,000 in the past. 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I want you to win your share of $100,000. That's why you're entering these keywords. Now answer the phone. 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And then we've got the grand prize worth $10,000. That's happening on September the 1st. But you're only going to get these phone calls if you enter the keywords. Here's another keyword, your last one for today. All right. 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

98.1 CHFI, we do have a special weather statement in effect from Environment Canada. Local significant rainfall possible over the weekend. Rainfall rates, they're saying, sometimes could get up to 40 millimeters in an hour. And you know what that means, water pooling, right? Some flooding. Don't drive through flooded roadways. If you seem to approach one, turn around. Do not drive through it. I don't want you to get stuck. It's better to be safe and take that extra time to get where you're going safely. So showers, thunderstorms throughout this afternoon and tonight. We're down to 17. Tomorrow, more showers and thunderstorms with a high of 22. Looks like it's got a chance of showers on Monday as well. Have yourself a great night. Take your umbrella. Stay dry. Stay safe. I'll see you again tomorrow. I leave you with Toni Braxton. 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
2: Hi, this is Bree Cook. Happy to be back with you on your feel-good Saturday night till midnight. More 80s, more 90s as we do. And ketchup chips trending this week. I mean, I'm sure by now you know why. We're going to chat about that and more. And now I'm feeling kind of hungry for them. One of our Canadian delights. 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

Jump, Ben Halen, your feel good Saturday night, 98.1 CHFI, and this is Bree. So Jonas Brothers just announced a new tour with 45 shows, including the one and only stop in Canada, right here in Toronto. Mm-hmm, of course, we're so lucky. And I saw them a couple of years ago. They put on a fun show, those Joe Bros. I will say, though, during the concert, they usually, like, one at a time will perform their side projects because they've all got solo stuff, too. And it was this song right here that got the loudest screams from the crowd with Joe Jonas

Uptown Girl, Billy Joel. It's your Feel Good Saturday night on 98.1 CHFI. Hey, this is Bree. I think Caitlin Clark, she gets it now. She heard enough. She was visiting our city, of course, to play a game here. And she decided to try all our lovely Canadian treats, including ketchup chips. And she did not like them. And that's okay. She doesn't have to like them. It's fine. But I think where she went wrong is that she went for the Lay's ketchup chips, and everybody knows you gotta go for those Old Dutch ketchup chips. Maybe next time. Here's Ricky Martin.

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2: 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It's your Feel Good Saturday.

with Kelly Clarkson on your Feel Good Saturday night. It's 98.1 CHFI. Kelly Clarkson is about to wrap her talk show after 7 seasons. Yeah, she had already announced earlier this year that she wasn't going to be returning for next season. So it's like any day now that talk show will come to an end. And then she's off to The Voice to be a coach once again. Season 30 of The Voice. So that's a milestone season about a month from now. It's Bree here. Feel Good Saturday Night continues with Cher.

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1: Hi, this is Bree Cook. Your Feel Good Saturday Night continues. I'm here with you till midnight. We've got more 80s, more 90s. Going to sprinkle in those 2Ks as we do for you. And a hardware store, a plunger, a famous couple. Yeah, by now you've probably seen the trending footage from earlier this week. And we're also going to remember Matthew Perry. It's all on the way. First, Spice Girls.